0: I know you're out there. I can feel you now. I know that you're afraid. You're afraid of us. You're afraid of change. I don't know the future. I didn't come here to tell you how this is going to end. I came here to tell you how it's going to begin.
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0: 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But if we've got what I think we've got something.
1: Radio Campus.

But now, it's all mine. For all time, I'm free and living all alone. I don't need your rent. Don't need your clothes.

I know you're out there. I can feel you now. I know that you're afraid. You're afraid of us. You're afraid of change. I don't know the future. I didn't come here to tell you how this is going to end. I came here to tell you how it's going to begin.

I know you're out there. I can feel you now. I know that you're afraid. You're afraid of us. You're afraid of change. I don't know the future. I didn't come here to tell you how this is going to end. I came here to tell you how it's going to begin.

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0: I'm not sure what we've got here, Charlie. But if we've got what I think we've got something.
1: Radio Country.

woman. Oh, woman, when I seen you coming, I should have started running.

I know you're out there. I can feel you now. I know that you're afraid. You're afraid of us. You're afraid of change. I don't know the future. I didn't come here to tell you how this is going to end. I came here to tell you how it's going to begin.

0: Hello, Janet.
1: Hi, sorry, Nipo. Who's this?
0: It's Yuxek. I was just wondering what you're up to tonight.
1: Oh, hey, man. I'm just at a party. What are you doing?
0: Just working on some new tracks. You want to join?
1: Oh, that sounds cool. Why don't you put the kettle on and I'll be there in a minute.

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0: 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But if we've got what I think we've got something.
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But which is predictable, loyal.

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0: Distant apologies, broken promises. If T follows me, what's she gonna miss? I miss this and I've missed that. Been a no-showologist, letdowns and stand-ups. More AWOLs than colour now. Is it too late?
1: Is it?
0: For me

He made me suffer. What you don't know won't hurt you. Yeah, no kidding. All my friends tell me I've done enough. I've done enough for my men. I should move on, live my life. Yes, I know now. He hurts me too much.

0: I'm not sure what we've got here, Charlie. But if we've got what I think we've got something.
1: Radio Campus.